0: and see if they recognise him. Thanks for that. Armdale out.
1: CSF Whitford, Whitford spins over.
2: Whitford to the CV spin.
1: Whitford's the train currently at just approaching Warwick now. It's a WPAT train, but it will go all the way to Yanchep as a three-car set. Can you please advise passengers? And it's not your changeout, over.
2: On the platform one, the boards are blinking. It's on the three-car set, but the train is approaching now. It's a six-car, over.

0: theater park, theater park, PTA Horseshoe Ridge 1. 1, I'm on my way.
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2: Yeah, roger, thank you, pins out.

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0: Can you meet me at lift one for yes, going to Stirling, over.
1: My way, yes, underground out.

0: Elizabeth Key, can we have cameras on the next coming service, door 2, platform 1?
1: Yeah, cameras are up, mate.

staff on Yenchep line, this is Prince. Please be advised, the train currently at Greenwood. It's supposed to be a W pattern, but now it will run all stations to Yenchep. Can you please advise passengers accordingly? This is Prince out.

0: staff at Oben Grove. Oben Grove, Prince, over.
1: Oben Grove receiving.
0: Yeah, same thing, Sarabjit. Can you please go again? Next driver, ask him to call the controller on the radio, over.
1: Next driver coming on platform 1, ask him to call on the radio.
0: Roger, thank you. Prince out.
2: TSA Sterling, underground, over.
1: Sterling receiving.
2: TSA Sterling, Ian Blackburn in door 2, train leaving in 1 minute, over.
1: Door 2, roger.
2: TSA underground out.
0: Staff at Oben Grove, pins, over.
1: Oben Grove receiving.
0: Yeah, roger that, service on platform 1 will take passengers now, over.
1: Copy that.
3: Nice, EQ, you can play cameras, thanks.

0: up at Saving Oven.
1: Police help's come through for the area surrounding Joondalup train station. Just a welfare concern regarding a female. She's wearing a long flowy dress. She has long hair that's reddish in colour. She has a backpack, and she's also pushing a black pram with a toddler in it with a blue blanket. She's just walking in front of cars and yelling at cars saying that she's starving and needs to be heading towards the train station. If you do sight her, could you just please let us know and we can update to catch up?
0: Yeah, right, so we'll let you know when she turns up, mate.
2: CSF Earth, Pins receiving, go ahead, over.
3: We got a high recon service on platform 8, however, boat showing yellow blue.
2: Roger, I will bring that one over.
4: Alchemus, your toilet dress has come through. I assume that's a test. Alchemus, base.
5: Alchemus receiving these, over.
4: Yeah, your toilet dress has come through. I don't know if it's a test or not.
5: I'll keep on.
4: Yeah, confirm, Alchemus, was it a test?
5: Thanks, babe. I'll keep on going.

0: Charlie, Glen Guru, over.
1: Hello, pins receiving, go ahead, over.
0: Sir, can you please change the board? The service on the platform down service is showing Whitford, but the driver said he is going all the way to Yanchep, over.
1: Roger, I will change that one, over. Thank you.

0: Delta 7 Oscar 1, what's your location? Delta 7 Oscar 1.
1: If you still have a camera on us, you can clear that. Thank you.
2: Delta 7, you calling?
1: Colburn.
2: Delta 7, you calling?
0: Yeah, Delta 7 Oscar 1, what's your location?
1: Yeah, we're at Colburn.
0: Roger, there is a...
3: No, come on.
0: Earthbound service, Railcar 1130, the caller states that the next stop is Auburn Grove. Just states that there is a younger male with curly brown hair with a cap on, sitting beside a female vaping in carriage 1130. I'm just wondering if you can meet that service when it gets to Auburn.
2: Yeah, Delta 7, we're at Coburn. I think that train's already left.
0: I was on the approach to Auburn Grove, sorry. It says they're about to get to Auburn Grove, so just stand by.

0: Delta 7, Oscar 1. It just looks like that service is halfway between Granada and Auburn Grove. I'll let you know when it departs Auburn Grove towards you.
1: I've been received.

0: Perth Escalators going for a radio check. Over.
1: Loud and clear, mate.
0: Yes, PTA Escalators out.

0: CSA, Whitford, Whitford spins over.
1: Whitford receiving, go ahead.
0: The train at Warwick at the moment will go all the way to Yanchep, so it's not your terminating service. Can you please advise passengers accordingly, over? CSA Elizabeth Key, Elizabeth Key pins over.
2: Yes, Elizabeth Key receiving.
0: Roger that service. No decision made yet. Probably it will go somewhere on the Yanchep line and terminate on the way over.
2: Message received. CSA Elizabeth Key out.
3: Delta 7 Oscar 1.
2: Delta received.
3: That service is on the way to you. Rail car 1130, so it should be in the very front.
2: Received. Do we have a description?
3: Description is a younger male with curly brown hair and a cap on, and he's sitting beside a younger female.

0: 7, can we just confirm, is it the front carriage or the rear carriage?
1: The front carriage, railcar 1130 C-series front carriage.

0: Plains operator, Plains operator, this is Midland, over.
1: Midland, Plains receiving, go ahead, over.
0: Plains operator, this is Midland, over.
1: Midland, Midland, Plains receiving, go ahead, over.
0: This is Midland, could you please fix the boards on plan? Keep jumping ahead, over.
1: Roger, I'll do that one now, over.
0: Thank you, Midland.

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0: Pins underground, over.
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0: Train is showing blocks and boats are still showing Yenchep, over.
1: Roger, it skipped again. I will bring it back again, over.
0: Yes, underground, over.

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1: Big spin, thank you very much. 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

0: CCTV on the ground, cameras. 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

0: Cartier Underground, this is requesting cameras where we look.
1: First, just a guy to come up here. BYU just dropped from here.

0: 4.
1: Oscar 103, I'm just currently on the site. Can I call you back in a minute?
0: Yeah, that's cool. Thank you.

0: Yes, sir. Clarkson, Clarkson, pins over.
1: CV.
0: Yeah, Roger, you got 825 change out on platform 2 over. Roger, that's supposed to be at 8:25, but it's running late. It just left Edgewater. It's 3:05 AS, if you will see it on your MIMIC panel, over.

0: Since operator, I'll check the minimum board and the platform works.
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0: ahead, self-radar. This is Clarkson.
1: Clarkson, Prince receiving. Go ahead, over.
0: The next service on the up, is that stopping here? Because according to the boards, it's not.
1: Yeah, Roger, the boats are out. It will stop there. Can you please advise passengers accordingly? The other options I have, I can suppress the boats, but that won't help, over.
0: Roger, we'll just advise the passengers. Thank you. Class for now.

0: Delta Pins operator, Claremont, over.
1: Claremont Pins receiving, go ahead, over.
0: Yeah, we still have the same problem. Boats are jumping when the service for airport arriving. Over.
1: Roger, I will bring the other one back again. Over.

0: Nothing got pins out.
1: Pens, it might be worth going again. I think somebody cut over the top of it.
0: Roger, thanks, base. Out to you. Claremont, Claremont, pins over.
2: Claremont receiving, over.
0: Yeah, Roger, that should fix up the board. And can you give me a phone call, please, over?
2: This is your belly now.

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1: The driver on platform 2 has just informed me that the service is going back to Perth, over.
0: Yeah, Roger, I was not informed. If he's saying it is probably going back, over.
1: PTA Clarkson, this is CSA Clarkson. I'll make announcements of that on the platform, over.

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1: Base disconnect, cameras on Big Park Platform 1. I see one male is going across the line of abusing. Thank you.
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0: Media Underground, Media Underground, Bull Creek. DML of receiving, go ahead, Bull Creek. About 125 Bull Creek heading towards Underground Train Station, and they are divided in the last three carriages. PTA Bull Creek, that's an active, or was PTA Murdo, over. CSA Underground, this Bull Creek. Wingman, go ahead, over. We got 125 Bull Creek heading towards Underground, and the train just departed, and they're divided into last three carriages. CSA received, CSA Underground out.
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2: Leaving.
1: Clarkson, this is pins. You got another change out. It's currently at. CSA Clarkson, further to that change out, you got currently at Whitford's. Can you please make sure that people are off and then it's going back to the depot, over. Thanks, Clarkson. Pins out.
0: Pins, CSA Underground, over.
1: Underground pins, go ahead, over.
0: Jumped again on platform 1, is Clarkson, but the boat showing you, and step over.
1: Yeah, Roger, I will fix that one shortly, over.

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1: Receiving, over, go ahead, over.
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0: Peace Underground, that's Peace Underground. 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
0: Roger, it should be sorted now. 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
2: Yeah, your toilet dress alarm's gone off. I don't know if you're having power issues there. Just making you aware.
3: Roger.

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1: Platform 5, first
0: PT. First up, can you please come to platform 5 near Vegas? There is a IC1 male. He reported to be someone threatened him over the train. Over.
1: Roger, on our way. Can you find out what train, please, so we can relay the information to base?
0: He said he just came off from the bifurcated train, just reached the post. Over.
1: Roger.

0: CS Dickinson, BD Rick Park, we will.
1: This is Dickinson receiving, go ahead, Rick Park.
0: Phone is handled in by member of public. So,
1: Roger, much appreciated. The owner of the phone will be catching the next service from Dickinson leaving in 5 minutes.
0: Your master is here. Wait for the phone.

0: State, Fremantle, over.
1: Go ahead. Yeah, CSA, Fremantle, go ahead.
0: Could you, can we have cameras on the IP3 male going through the gate now? He's being a bit erratic. Usual suspect, over.

0: Woolmore Base. Yeah, did you check that drift?
1: Yeah, because there's no power here, so probably that's the reason.
0: Yeah, if you could give it a check for us anyway, just in case.

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1: Perth, Finn's receiving, go ahead, over.
0: CTI Finn, CSI Perth, over.

0: TSA Clarkson, Clarkson Prince, over.
1: Speeding, go ahead.
0: Roger, there is a train on your platform too. Can you please detrain passengers? Over.
1: Yes, Roger, we are reading it.
0: Roger, thank you. Pins out.
2: Woombra, Woombra base.
3: Base receiving, over.
2: So just seeking clarification around this dress alarm, was it a false alarm?
3: Sir, base, the false alarm.
2: Wonderful news, thank you.
0: TSA Clarkson, Clarkson Prince, over.
1: Clarkson receiving, go ahead.
0: Yeah, Roger, the next one is a change out as well, over.
1: Roger that message, it's close enough.

0: this is Midland, Midland, pins over.
1: Pins, this is Midland.
0: Yeah, Roger, train on your platform. It's a service now. It will take all stop, all passenger, all stops to Perth, over.
1: Roger, the train on platform 2 is going to take passengers to Perth. Over.
0: Roger, thank you. I will update the boards now. Over.
1: Thank you. Better now.
2: Yanchi, Oscar 1.
1: Yanchi, proceeding. Go ahead.
2: Apparently for the past few days, the bus drivers have complained about no hand soap or sanitizer in the toilets allocated for them. Are you able to follow this up with the cleaner next time you see them, or let your PSM know? Apparently it's for the cleaners to attend to.
1: Yeah, message received. I was here yesterday and the first office about it, so I'll definitely chase up with the cleaner and the PSM and Chabot.

0: CSA Midland, Midland Fins, over.
1: Fins, this is Midland.
0: Roger, the train currently at Guildford is your change out when it comes to Midland, over.
1: Roger, change out is at Guildford, CSA Midland, over.

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1: Mainland's receiving, go ahead.
0: Package with the driver. It's Claremont B-Series heading towards you.

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0: Your current location. I just have an issue at Fremantle train station.
1: We're on our way back to Fremantle, just passing Moslem Park.
0: Just customer service staff just reported a male in the bus interchange. I think it might be your regular Greenman or whatever his name is. Just causing issues.
1: Receive. We'll go and have a chat.

0: underground pins receiving, go ahead, over.
1: Platform 2 is showing Coburn Central, but the train is coming as C-Series. Is it going to Mandra all the way, over?
0: Yeah, Roger, please stand by, over. CSC Underground, this is Pins, that's your old stops to Mandra. I will change the boats now, over.
1: Thank you very much, CSC Underground out.
2: Pins operator, this is Midland, over.

0: Can you please change the board on platform 2 at Midland? Over.
1: Yeah, Roger, please stand by. I will do that one shortly. Out to you, CSA, Butler, Butler, Pins, over.
2: Leaving, go ahead. Receiving, go ahead.
1: Roger, there is a train coming to you on platform 1 that will be a change out. Can you please assist passengers to go to platform 2 for Yanchep, and it's a change out, over.
2: Yeah.
1: Roger, thank you. Pins out.

0: operator, field operator, this is Midland, over.
1: Midland, pins receiving, go ahead, over.
0: Pins operator, just confirming, do we still have any change out at Midland, over.
1: Yeah, Roger, please stand by, over.
0: Sorry, can you repeat your last, over.
1: Midland, this is pins, please stand by, over.
0: Roger, standing by.
2: Delta 1, Delta 1, Oscar 1.
3: Delta 1, receiving.
2: There was also further reports that he's held a lit cigarette lighter to a female's face, a female that he's in company with. There is CCTV visual of that occurring, however, it's unknown if he's trying to light a cigarette that's in her mouth, just from afar, but it happens before your entrance.
3: Proceed.

0: CSA, Besandine, Besandine, Prince, over. Roger, your train coming on platform 2. Can you please go to the driver and ask him to call control, over. CSA, Fremantle, Fremantle, Prince, over. On your platform, supposed to be empty, but now it will take passengers back to Perth, over.
1: Okay, service on platform is taking passengers. CSA Fremantle out.

0: Yes, thank you, Ben. I'm up.
1: Call 1 pins receiving, go ahead, over.
0: Train that's approaching platform 1 from the wrong direction. Where's that train going, over?
1: Yeah, Roger, please stand by. I'll get back to you.

0: Mesa, Coburn, Coburn Prince, over.
1: Receiving, over.
0: Roger, last minute update. That one will make its return journey and will take passengers back to Perth, over.
1: Three bands making return, 7 hours.

0: CSI Carbon and over.
1: Corban Pins receiving, go ahead, over.
0: Is the next train that's approaching platform 2 terminating? Because the board is showing terminating, over.

0: 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That will be your all stops to manned rover.
1: Receive that. Thank you. Over now.
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1: Prince, this is Midland.
0: There was a train leaving just now East Guildford. 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
1: Roger, change out on platform 2, GSA, Midland out.

DLC Underground, over. Underground, pins receiving, go ahead, over. On platform 2, the boards are still showing Coban Central in 2 minutes, which is already gone. Will you please change the boards, over? Yeah, roger, thank you, I will do that now. Underground, over.

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1: Stadium receiving our trade.
0: 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I checked the whole last carriage, it's negative for the foreign.
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0: CSA, Clarkson, Clarkson, Prince, over. Roger, you will have another change out. It's still in Perth, about to leave, over.
2: Thank you for the heads up.

CS Sterling, CS Sterling. PD Glenview, over. Sterling receiving. CS Sterling, can you please have a look on the next down service? He's just coming on your platform. I have a member of public with me. He forgot his phone. He's in the middle carriage, over. Roger.

0: 7 Delta 2, do you copy?
1: Yeah, Delta 2, go ahead.
0: This is Delta 2, just wanted to let you know that we are now currently in suite 73. We've changed over from the line vehicle. Over.
1: Yeah, copy that.
0: Delta 2 out.
2: Yeah, Glendale Sterling, both of us, we had a quick look, but no luck on the mobile. So I'm sending to Delta Negative, over. Yeah, that's a negative. Yeah, try the other station, maybe. Yeah, thanks for looking.

0: Lake receiving. Hello. Okay, Warwick, can you please have a look on the train next down service to you? There's a passenger with me. He forgot his phone in the first carriage. Is a Motorola phone, green color Motorola phone, over.
1: This is PTA Warwick.

0: Orlando, this is Senior Warwick. Over.
1: Go ahead, Warwick. Orlando receiving, over.
0: On the last opening phone on Dosu, so it's with us at Warwick.
2: Yes, sir, that's right.
0: A message window. This is PK Warwick. I have received the phone. I found the phone on the train. Stay two. Stay three.
1: Stay three.

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0: We have a ticketing issue, refusing these details. Up service, door 3, heading towards Claremont, over.
1: Roger, up service, door 3, are you on a terminating service or is that a service through to Fremantle?
0: We are at the up service reaching Claremont, over.
1: Hey Roger, is that a service through to Fremantle or is that terminating at Claremont?
0: That's right, over.
1: Hey Roger, which one, Fremantle or Claremont?
0: Claremont, please. Claremont, over.
1: Delta 1, Oscar.
2: Fremantle.
1: Roger. Revenue Officer 104, Oscar 1.

Over. 7, go ahead, over. I've lost property for you, over here, over.

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1: Go ahead.
0: Just recorded my message. The CEO is cooperating and he's giving his details over.
1: Yeah, and that's on a Fremantle bound service?
0: Yes, Fremantle up at the moment we are.

they themselves want. Might be an idea just to get cameras up at platform 2 at Grant Street, please, for the weddings.

0: Pins,
1: Pins, Pins, Pins receiving, go ahead, over.
0: Pins, three on the platform is a two car set, but the board shows three car set, over.
1: Yeah, Roger, no worries, I will change that one right now, over.
0: Thank you, Pins, Norenda.
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0: Fins, this is Whiteman Park, over.
1: Whiteman Park, Fins receiving, go ahead, over.
0: Just for your information, all information boards are back to normal.
1: Roger, good news, thank you, Fins out.

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0: Base Delta 3, going code 01 on Armandale line. With Whiskey Tango 9531 and 9533, fleet number 386, contactable on Delta 3 mobile.
1: Yeah, copy all of that, Delta 3. Have a good ship.
0: Likewise, base, Delta 3 out.

0: staff at Wonborough Prince, over.
1: Wonborough receiving.
0: Yeah, Roger, the train currently at Coburn, when it reached to Wonborough, needs a change out, and then it will make its return journey from Wonborough, but just change out and it will go to the siding from there, over.
1: That train from Coburn, there's a change out received. Wonborough out.

0: south at Murdoch Base. Roger, just had a report that the lift on the platform is not working. Are you able to have a look for us?
1: What are you doing now?

0: Charles Base, go ahead.
1: Ben, this is PDM Maroc. It was working before, it just got out of service now. We will report to ICO host.
2: Roger, thank you.

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1: CSA, Subiaco receiving.
0: Yes, Subiaco. We have a gentleman here that most likely forgotten his wallet and bin in your upcoming train Claremont service. Can you please check if that possible? Over.
1: Call sign, you were totally broken. I just got possibly a wallet on the Claremont service.
0: It was black wallet and grey beanie. And he's not quite sure which door will be.
1: Roger, I got a black wallet and a grey beanie. That's coming in 2 minutes. If I don't find it, Claremont staff should probably pick it up.
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0: Traffic Claremont, Claremont, PTA Econ 2, over.
1: Claremont receiving.
0: Could you please check the upcoming train that will be coming up to you? The passengers left his wallet, grey wallet, and black beanie. I'm not quite sure which door number. Over.
2: 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Those items you have them to the info center. Over.
0: Thank you. 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
3: 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PTA Bull Creek, PTA Bull Creek, PTA 140, over.

Yes, Virgo, PTA 140, over. Murdoch receiving 140, go ahead. Please check the next train pulling into your station. Towards the middle of the carriage, customer has left a wallet, either to 5 or 6, over. Roger that, Goldfire Antiques. You cut off your message. What was in there? Over. Student's ID is the wallet, over. Roger that, 140, we will get back to you, Murdoch.

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0: Next service into you from Canning Bridge is special needs passenger Catherine. When she arrives, are you able to assist her to the Murray Street exit? She's in door number 5.
1: Coming from Canning Bridge in door 5. Thank you very much. CSA Underground out.

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0: 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This is Bassam Bin. Over.
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0: Subyard, door 7. 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Mobility impaired.
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0: That's enough.

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TSA Boston receiving, go ahead. Boston, do you have a package for the driver? Train just departed Amado now. Yeah, I ordered that, thank you.

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0: Mobility team pair Shahjad heading your way, he's in door 4, will you please assist him?
1: Shahjad, door 4, received.
0: Bayswater.

0: yourself at Butler Base. Receiving, go ahead.
1: I was just wondering, I think it might be due into yours shortly, the next down service. Just wondering if you could check around door 7, 8 area for lost keys and student ID.
0: Roger, door 4, we'll have a look.
1: Sorry, door 7, 8 area, door 7, door 8.
0: 7, Roger.

0: Steve Butler, over. Butler, go ahead.
1: We retrieved a smart rider and one key that's attached, over.
0: Yeah, roger that. We'll give the owner a call now.
2: Butler base.
1: Butler receiving, go ahead.
2: Yeah, Roger Neil, if you could just trace that he's not answering his phone, and if he does contact me back, I'll let you know.
1: Roger, receive.

0: Butler Base. 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
1: Yeah, Roger, IC4 fella, he'll come to Butler and pick that up.
0: Roger, receive.

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0: 1, November 1, this is Red 124, are you available for name check, over?
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0: CSFA's orders, CSFA's orders, CSMOLI. Passenger with limited English. She came by mistake to Morley. She needs to take a bus from the Bayswater train station.
1: Yeah, that's Roger. Please tell us the details and we will help her out.
0: Received.
1: We will wait for her door 102 base would arrive.

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0: CSM Bayswater, train just left Morley. She's wearing white shoes, white sweater, green top, and she's in door 1 over.
1: Yeah, thanks for the details. We will help her out. There's good help.

0: CSA, Mandra things over.
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0: Yeah, roger, late notice. The next one from platform 2 to Perth, over.
1: Roger that, next Perth train from platform 2.
0: Yeah, roger, thank you. Prince out.

0: This is Victor 7.
1: Victor 7, this is Rockingham.
0: Rockingham, we just left on the down, just found a mobile phone if someone comes up to you. It's an iPhone.
1: You found an iPhone, thanks, mate. Welcome.

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0: Alaska 1.
1: Delta 2 receiving, currently at Armidale.
0: Just down to Bolo for the council area. Just wondering if you guys can do a drive around and see if you can sight this person.
1: Receive, we'll leave now.

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0: 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There is a police officer want to see you, over.
1: We're coming there now.

0: East Base, Delta 2. Go ahead. 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
1: Roger, standby.

0: Telegraph, it's Cockburn. Cockburn, CSA Sterling. Cockburn, service just left on door 10. You've got a special needs group with a wheelchair. If you can assist them getting off.
1: Door 10, is it just leaving now?
0: Yeah, that's the road, just, they just left. Door 10, 6 car set.
1: Door 10, no worries.

0: Delta 9, Oscar 1. Delta 9 receiving, just heading south from Morgan Grove, heading towards Quinana.
1: Excellent, straight to Quinana, stand by for further.

0: 1, Oscar 1, this is Victor 7.
1: Oscar 1's on the phone, go ahead with your message.
0: 11 over and half, approaching Wellard, if any of us to get off at Quinana as well.

0: Delta 9, Oscar 1.
1: Getting off the freeway, ETA 4 minutes.
0: Yeah, Roger, just had a CAD come through with minimal information. A caller was made aware that his partner is at the location, sent a message saying there's a train in a minute, I'm going to jump in front. It's now been updated with the person being Aidan McDonald, which sounds familiar. We're scanning for this person.
1: Yeah, Roger, we'll do a sweep when we arrive.
0: Roger, NCO have been advised to stop all services coming into the area.

0: CSA Quinana, Oscar 1.
1: Hearing that.
0: Yeah, Roger, just if you could be eyes where we might not be able to see. The description on the cat is medium, blonde hair, black pants, black jacket, black shirt. I believe I know what the person looks like, but I'm not seeing that person as of yet.
1: I'm on the platform keeping an eye, but I can't see anybody of that description, but I will keep checking the car park and all the areas. Over.
0: Roger, safe, thank you.

0: one down the line, that's a good one.
1: Delta 9 receiving, pulling in now.
0: Yeah, Roger, you can still perform a patrol, but we believe we've ascertained this person's boarded a service towards Perth about 7 minutes ago. I've released the services. If you can just maybe do a foot patrol anyway, in case there's anyone else that wants to follow suit.
1: Yeah, Roger, receive. We'll let you know once we've done a sweep.

0: 7, Delta 7, Oscar 1, what's your location, please?
1: Delta 7, where at Corbin?
2: Coburn staff, Coburn staff, base.
3: We're receiving, over.
2: Yeah, PAR from Kwinana has just disembarked the train on your platform. Lead rail carriage was 4075. They're heading your way now. Aidan McDonald. IC1, female. Blonde hair, glasses, red t-shirt. Just heading your way up the escalator now.
1: Base Delta 7, we're just pulling into the bus port now. Do you want us to detain this lady?
0: Delta 7, yes. It's they've put through threats of self-harm to a police job. Cab number 481282.
1: Received. Do you want to just give us her description again?
2: IC1 female, red t-shirt, blonde hair, black jacket. Glasses.

0: CSA Kennington, CSA Kennington, PTA Platform 5, over. Kennington receiving, go ahead. CSA Kennington, Coburn Service, door number 4, Mobility Sazad, leaving first, over.
1: A message received, Kennington out.

0: site. Can we get the camera at the mechanical station near the outside the female toilet? Over.
1: Yeah, stand by.
0: Yeah, I see three females. They are having a fight with each other. Over.
1: Copy. Cameras are up.
0: Victor 2, Sierra 2.
2: Staff at Whiteman Park, Queens, over.
3: Receiving, go ahead.
2: Trojan train approaching platform 1, can you please ask the driver to give a call to control, over.
0: Oscar 1, PJ Cannington. We've got two IC3 ladies having a fight near the entrance. Over.
1: Yeah, copy that. Can you confirm, is it an attempted robbery we're looking at here? Delta 3, can you start making your way? Cannington Police, Delta 2, start up. Yeah, CSA staff. Back off, they've been quite violent.
4: Yeah, Delta 3, we are on our way.
0: Let's go 1, off to 1, Sierra 2.
1: Yeah, Sierra 2, go ahead.
0: Oscar 1, the train claiming that the pink hoodie has stolen her purse. Over.
1: Thank you, Cannington. Stand down, please. I'm trying to communicate with Sierra 2. Sierra 2, go ahead, please.
0: Sorry, there might be some day train riders out as well.
1: Roger received. Any tango is able to stop in at Cannington, please.
5: Prepare on the down guy, class 10, make sure we turn around.
1: Yeah, Roger, the fight ceased. Two parties have gone over the road. There's still a few on the foyer. Young children around. If you can attend, please.
5: Yeah,

0: type Delta 2. When Waypole do leave, you can clear cameras. We're on our way to Cannington as well.
1: Cameras, platform 4-5, person standing on the edge of the platform, over.
0: Yeah, stand by.
1: Guard, he's moved away from the edge.
2: First disregarding camera.

0: Bay, Delta 2, did you receive my last?
1: Apologies, we've got quite a bit on. Go again.
0: Delta 2, just advising when Waypole do happen to leave, as they're waiting on the mental health people to come down, you can clear your cameras. We're on our way to Cannington now.
1: Yeah, roger.

0: say it's IA Clarkson, Oscar 1.
1: Yeah, Clarkson receiving.
0: Yeah, Roger, a bus driver's just gone through the chains and landed in my lap of some kids fighting in the busway. We can see a couple of youths just play fighting. If you happen to see anything other than that, please advise.
1: No, I've been watching them since they've been here. They're normal local ones that like this all the time. So they have been fighting and doing all sorts of stuff as usual.
0: Yeah, Roger, false report. Thank you.
1: Yeah.

0: Oscar one class, and just to let you know, as I've gone on a bus as usual, so we won't have any more complaints now.
1: Roger, we'll pass it on. Yeah, we saw it was just play fighting. Out to you, PTA Cannington Base.

0: Downington's receiving, go ahead.
1: It's all good. I just wanted to double check that the victim wasn't leaving because trans officers want to speak to her, but I see she's waiting, so I'm good.
0: Roger that. I will just get back to you. I'll ask the victim and get back to you. Over.

Oscar 1, this is PJ Cannington. The lady is not waiting for the security. That's what she has informed me so far. Over.

0: Roger, Cannington. We can only do what we can do. We'll pass it on to Oscar One. So just to confirm, she does not want to wait.
1: Roger, that's correct. She said she's not going to wait, and she's trying to leave the property now.
2: Delta 6, Oscar 2.
1: 2 Delta 6, Caravan.
3: 6 at Whitford.
2: The one at Whitford, whoever that is. There's two males at the platform at Greenwood on the upside. They appear to have a tripod right at the end of the platform, on the very edge of the platform. Train controller not happy with this and wish for these miles to be moved. We've attempted to long line them and they have either not heard or failed to listen.
1: Copy, all and last. Victor 6 at Whitford. Next up service is 6 minutes.
2: I'd just say Victor 6, thank you.
4: CSA Butler, this is PC Joondalup, over.
5: Receiving, go ahead.
4: Package with the driver, just leaving Joondalup now, over.
5: Receive.

0: Space Base, Delta 3, just to let you know, we just arrived at Kennington Station.
1: Roger.

0: Delta 2, Oscar 1.
1: This is Delta 2 receiving, go ahead, Oscar 1.
0: At Kennington's absolutely nothing, everyone's departed. I'm not even sure if there's a component. Can you please attend Seaforth and give me a call for finite details?
1: Copy that. We'll head to Seaforth now. Delta 2 out.

0: Wellington Bay.
1: To receiving, go ahead, mate.
0: Yeah, I can see the victim's return from that incident earlier on. Is she any more willing to provide details?
1: Liz, right now she's providing details of the offender as well. Is it all known to her?
0: I am surprised.

0: Oscar 1, Oscar 1, 6-6, over.
1: They're receiving. Last call sign, Oscar 1, go ahead.
0: Yeah, Oscar 1, Sector 6 at Greenwood. All sorted with the mail, the tripod, over.
1: Roger, appreciate your assistance, thank you.

0: Yes, sir. CTA Econ 1. Over.
1: Go ahead.
0: There's a school group heading to Carlisle. Can you please make your way to Econ 1? Over.
1: Yes.

0: Underground, CSA Underground, this is PTA Underground, over.
1: Receiving, over, go ahead, over.
0: Underground, the escalator closest to the CSO office upstairs looks like it's been turned off. Over.
1: I'm on my way. 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

0: building Land Rover. Sterling receiving. 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One of the passenger forgot his phone on the chair. Is an iPhone.
1: Roger, stand by.

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1: Next serving, passenger will come on the next service to you.
0: Roger, tell him to come up to the office.
1: His name is Ethan and he's in with a push bike, with electric scooter. He will come to serving with the next service. Over.
0: Roger,

Tuesday Breakfast, Tuesday Breakfast, PJ Alpha. Yes, Tuesday Breakfast, Stephen, go ahead, PJ Alpha. Breakfast, you've got posted with the driver, train just departed. Yeah, Roger, that's it.

0: USA, Armadale, Armadale, Pinto. CSA, Armadale, PSA, Armadale, Pinto.
1: Armadale,
0: Stevie. Yeah, Roger, just FYI, train on platform 1, we'll stay there for a bit, over.
1: Train on 1, will stay there for a bit. Message received.
0: Roger, thank you. Pins out.

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0: PTA Rockingham, over.
1: Rockingham, go ahead.
0: Yes, the Juliet is alright, just like Miss Press. Thank you.
1: Roger, thanks for checking.

0: rocking and boosting.
1: Go ahead, bud.
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0: 9 PTA Kelmscott, over.
1: Kelmscott, go ahead.
0: Yeah, Waypole and the mental health people are leaving and the PAR has been sent on her way, over.
1: Roger, I appreciate your help there. Thank you.

Star for Armadale Line. This is Pins. Please be advised you're 1338 Byford to Perth. Running 13 minutes late. Just left Armadale. This is Pins out.

0: Prince, Prince, yes, underground, over.
1: Underground, Prince, go ahead.
0: He's on platform 2, it's Coburn Central, the boat showing 6 cars, but the train is 3 cars, over.
1: Roger, I will change that one to 3 car, thank you, over.
0: Underground, out.
2: CSA first, Econ 2, over. CSA first, Gus. If you come up to Econ 2, I have that very large school group to go through to the underground.
3: Yeah, I'm on my way.
2: Underground, CSA first, over.
0: Leaving, go ahead, over.
2: That very large school group has returned. Can I meet you in the underpass, brother?
0: I'm on my way, over.
2: Thanks. See you there.

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1: Highlands receiving.
0: The bag on the Midland train, door number 5. It's a black bag with a Nike emblem over. I just wonder if you'd check and see if it's still there when it gets to your station, over.
1: Whereabouts on the train? It's full car set.

0: Mayland, this is Platform 8. Yes, that is a forecast set. Over.
1: Roger. Roughly what door were they in?
2: Mayland, door 5, and it left Platform 8 1 minute ago. Over.
0: Stop, first door. CSA first.
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0: Roger, were you involved putting up the ramp for the waypole this morning, over?
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2: Mayland, I'll just say again, store 5 on the Midland train, left platform 8 1 or 2 minutes ago, over.
1: We'll get here in 6 minutes.
2: Okay, that's platform 8 out.

0: PTA, Bull Creek, PTA, Bull Creek, CSA, underground, over. Group is coming back to you in a C series from door 14 to door 18, over.
1: Message received.
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1: Bull Creek out.

0: 14, CTA underground, over. CTA underground, service on platform 2 for Copen Central, says Zeus A6 car, but it's A3, over.
1: That's updated, thanks for that. In town.

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1: Okay, thanks for looking. Yeah, platform 8 out.

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0: Okay, thanks for looking. Yeah, platform 8 out.

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0: Platform 8, I just put a disabled boy on there, door 5, head is your way to Redcliffe, over.
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0: PTA Fremantle, PTA Fremantle, this is PTA Gravis.
1: PTA Fremantle receiving, over.
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1: Sorry, no iPhones have been handed in today. Over.
0: Thank you, Fremantle. Claremont out.

Warwick, CSA Underground, over. 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Underground out.

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0: base, Delta 15.
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0: 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We have Whiskey Tango 9007, 9275, Fleet 589, contact below on 15 level.
1: Sorry, Delta 15, just confirm second Whiskey Tango 9275.
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0: Thank you, Duke.

Stafford, Bayswater, Bayswater, Oscar 1. 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

0: Nova.
1: Roger, mate. Can you just get cameras on an IC1 male, bald, just leaning on the tag on post on platform 2 and 3 at the moment? Just going to do a welfare check.
0: Roger, stand by.

0: Stafford, Bassendean. Bassendean, Oscar 1.
1: Oscar 1, Bassendean, go ahead.
0: Yeah, Roger, yeah, check on the next down service that just left at Bayswater. Report for a member of public. Apparently there's an IC1 male in his 40s, black hair and a black hoodie, about halfway down the train, lying across the seats, being abusive.
1: Roger, can you go again with the door?
0: It was given to us about halfway down the train, but it's a forecast set, fortunately.
1: Roger.
2: Dr. McIver, base, we have cameras on you.

0: base Delta 12.
1: Delta 4, base receiving.
0: Delta 12, logging on. Code 01, I'm on the line. Whiskey Tango is 9395 and 1374 Fleet 507. Contact 112 level.
1: Apologies, was that Delta 12?
0: Roger, Delta 12.
1: Delta 12, just go again with your Whiskey Tangos.
0: Whiskey Tangos 9395 and 1374.
1: Roger, received Delta 12. I believe we have cameras for your vehicle. Have a good shift.

0: Stafford, Kelmscott, Kelmscott, Oscar 1.
1: Go ahead.
0: Yeah, Roger, next down into you, just hearing control channel, there might be some sort of fight on board that train.
1: Steve, do we have any sort of door number or anything like that?
0: Driver could hear it, so I'm assuming the front.
1: Right through. Oscar 1, can you say that again? You got cut over.
0: Yeah, Roger, we're trying to get more accurate information for you now.
1: We've got a minute, so we'll just stand by and we'll see what we can see.
0: Yeah, Roger, I believe the driver could hear it, so I'm presuming it's near her cab somewhere.

0: on first column passing the flooding. You are riding this train towards Midland. Over.
1: Yeah, roger that, passenger.
2: Base, can we have cameras at Bayswater train station, platform number 4? On the escalator, and I see one female has fallen on the escalator and we are assisting her with the medical. Rev 122, over.
1: Yeah, Stafford, Kelmscott, Oscar 1. Yeah, up near the driver's cab. At least three, a bunch of girls involved, potentially one with a child as well.
3: Scott, can we get cameras up, platform 2, and the next down service, door 1 and 2?
4: Roger, Cam Scott, you have cameras.
5: Yes, sir, this is platform number 5, over.
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0: Just had a call from Rabbies at your station. Apparently they've got a bit of a medical platform 4. If you're not there, you have to attend and assist.
1: Yeah, we'll be there any second.
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2: 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We have Whiskey Tango's 9097 and 9051, fleet number 500, and contactable on Delta 7's mobile. 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
3: Roger, receive 7. Camera's currently offline. Have a good shift.
1: Oscar 1, Oscar 1, comp stop down.
0: Go ahead, Kelm Scott.
1: We've had to ride the train down to Armidale. We're dealing with the situation at the moment.
0: Hey, Roger.

0: base. This is McCarthy. You can clear cameras. Thank you.
1: Roger, I believe that was McCarthy clearing.
0: Roger.

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1: 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And we have fleet number 930, over.
0: Roger, receive fleet 930. Is that a line vehicle?
1: Apparently it's one of our new Deltas. They've decided to re-fleet number it.
0: Roger, receive. Have a good shift.

0: Roger, receive fleet 930. Is that a line vehicle?
1: Apparently it's one of our new Deltas. They've decided to re-fleet number it.
0: Roger, receive. Have a good shift.

0: transit officers on the train inbound to Armadale. This is Armadale. Go ahead. What door number badge are you at? 1. Roger, we'll meet you.
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0: Hey, Armadale, can we have camera platform 3 incoming train? Take precautions.
3: Armadale, you have cameras ready.

0: 8 Saturday at Midland. And we have cameras on the concourse.
1: Roger, cameras will be ready in Midland. Standby.

0: 1, Calcutta. We've got 2 minutes till the next train. We're going to head back up to the station.
1: Yeah, roger that, Calcutta.

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1: That's Dean, that's Midland, you can clear.
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1: Good afternoon, base Delta 1101 on the airport line. We have radios 9062 and 9056. Fleet 303 and 11's mobile.
2: Roger, received. Delta 11, your cameras are not yet online. Have a good shift.
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2: 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Just go again with that log on.
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2: Roger, received Delta 1, cameras offline, have a good shift.
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0: 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There's a lot of traffic on it.
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0: 4077, over.
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0: Received, Delta 2, your cameras are not yet online. You have a good shift.
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1: 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C series, door 8 to 10, need assistance. A POI is shouting on the train.
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0: 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Is that door 4 at the moment? 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

0: Last call sign for cameras, was that Coburn or Frio?
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0: 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This is McCarver.
1: Stephen McCarver.
0: Roger. Maybe just another four-way pole. There's a pipe about to happen in the area near McCarver. Out near the Flame Tree restaurant, I think it is.
1: Apologies, McCarver. Go again. Is the fight about to break out near the station?
0: Yeah, Roger. I think both groups is separating now, so it should be okay. Disregard for the moment. Thank you.
1: Roger, we will disregard.
2: One route traffic, you can play a camera. Thank you.
1: Roger, clearing cameras, Warmbrook.
2: Sorry, you can clear cameras, Coburn.
1: Apologies, clearing Coburn.
2: If you haven't already, you can clear cameras at Warmbrook.
1: Roger, confirm clear, Warmbrook.

0: Yes, can we have a camera on platform number 5? The BOI have a glass of wine.
1: Roger, whereabouts on platform 5 and what are we looking for?
0: Traffic are dealing at the forecourt, over.
1: Roger, stand by forecourt. Cameras are up in the forecourt. Clear in the forecourt, thanks. Roger, we will clear.
2: CSA Perth. CSA Perth, TBM.
3: TBM, Perth receiving.
2: Philip Looms has just phoned and he believes he'll be arriving at the Perth bus port a little before the normal time.
3: I'm ready to the bus port.
2: Thank you, CSA Perth.
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1: Stand by, Carrington.

0: Cunnington base, the IC 103 in the puffer jacket. Head up downstairs, we have a look if we can find him.
1: Roger, is he the one that went into the toilets or did he walk off?
0: No, he ran away towards the bus, so we'll have a look if we can find him.

0: Bay, this is Kennington. Is it the one I'm approaching now?
1: Kennington, stand by. We're still reviewing.
2: Cameras, platform one, same mail as before.
1: Warmbrook, stand by.
2: Rayburn, cameras at the fair gates in the concourse.
1: Seven, stand by. Warmbrook, cameras up.
2: Base, Warmbrook, you can disregard.
1: Disregarding Warmbrook. Seven.

0: apologies for delay. Escalade was turned off by a juvenile male, looks like blue hoodie, black puffer jacket, black shorts, black shoes.
1: Yeah, copy, Bay. He has left the station. Over.
0: Roger.
2: Yeah, Stafford, Warmbra, Oscar 1.
1: Go ahead.
2: Yeah, Warmbra, Oscar 1, just confirming you were aware of the male that trespassed between your platforms and got dragged up onto the platform by members of the public?
1: Copy that, like, we saw that, but, like, he was already boarding the train while we checked the footage, so, yeah, we know.
2: Yeah, Roger, presume you're going to follow that up with the nearest station?
1: Calling Rockingham to inform him that you're going to get the infringement.
2: Yeah, Roger.

0: Murdoch. Murdoch, this is Coburn.
1: Murdoch,
0: can you check your next up service around door 9 and 10 for a lost Smarter? It's a pension Smarter.
1: Coburn Murdoch, receive 9 10 for Smart Rider.
2: Glendalough.
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3: 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Camera's up, Glendalough.

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0: 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Apparently there's an abandoned shovel under one of the seats, if you can have a look.

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0: McIver, could we get cameras in the underpass, over?
1: Cameras are up in the underpass.
0: Base, Bayswater.
1: Stephen, Bayswater.
2: Once SJA leave, patient's going to Royal Perth.
1: Royal Perth, thank you.

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1: Standby Coburn, cameras are up.

0: service. Can we have Canberra, Eglinton Station, platform 2, Flight 58, over.
1: Eglinton, standby.
0: At Eglinton, could you please come to platform 2 with the ticketing issue, over.
2: Corbin Mission Site at the fare gate.
0: A finger is coming towards the fare gate and is abusing towards my partner. Over.
1: Turbine cameras are up. Eglinton, do we have a description of this person?

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1: Roger, clear Mackayva, start for Glendale, are we good to clear there?
2: Stuff at Mackayva, Mackayva, Oscar 1.
0: Thanks.
2: Platform 3, male in black track pants and a grey and black top cap. Spooking the drivers, he's acting real weird on the edge of the platform. If you can have a look.
0: Mate, let us know if there's anything on a review.

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0: Kennington, CSF Earth.
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2: I believe Eglinton

0: Bravo. Carrington, Carrington, CSF, it's over.
1: Carrington receiving, go ahead, CSF.
0: Philip Room in door number 6 of a Coburn Stony service. Train leaving Perth now, over.
1: Yeah, roger, CSA Perth, this is Carrington. Can you give me the railcar number, please?
0: 4072, over. Asking if he can hold the service, bus service 202 on stand 4 for him, over.

0: standing by. See us on the ground.
1: Receiving on the ground.
0: A couple coming up left two to the Concorde. Do you get cameras on? Thanks for having some sort of disagreement or breakdown.
1: Roger, stand by.
0: Male, female, white hoodie, black hoodie.
1: Roger, I believe we've got cameras on them heading to the underpass. Male has a backpack.
0: That'd be the one.
2: Ace 1 Bravo, can we get camera at the fair gates? Over.

0: space. There's Elizabeth Keys. Can we have cameras down the escalator on the platform? Over, someone's just fallen over.
1: Roger, cameras up.
2: Just stop standing up, female on the concourse and underground, over.

0: further assist in underground.
1: Receiving base. Proceeding underground.
0: Further assist. Can you please review and see if anything actually happened to this female?
1: Roger, stand by. Anything specific we're looking for?
0: Just anything that's kind of led to her acting like this. We can't really get much info from her.
1: Roger, we had them walking out of the lift, just kind of walking and talking, and then she's stopped and he's just carried on, but we'll see if anything happened on the platform.
2: Yeah, further that, from Sears Underground, I did see a smack on her head against the wall on the lift, if she has any damage.
1: Roger, we're reviewing inside the lift also.

0: Underground. Underground base.
1: Underground.
0: I've just had a review. Hug 025 inside the lift. She's obviously upset and she's hit him in the face and tried to stop him from leaving the lift.
1: This is EQ. You can cancel the cameras next to the escalators at EQ station. Lady is fine. She just bought the train, Coburn Central.
2: Do you have eyes on the male at the moment?
0: Last we saw him, he went out to the forecourt.
2: Can you let us know if you're there?
0: Roger, we'll try to get eyes on him again. We'll let you know if he's returning.

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1: Roger, clear underground.
2: CSA Coburn, CSA Coburn, this is Perth Underground, over.
3: Corbin receiving.
2: I have a passenger with me. They've left their bag on the train. It's their army colored bag on the last carriage. Just wondering if you could check if it's still there when it comes in. Over.
3: The underground, is it coming through Cannington or Murdoch?
2: Coburn.

CSA Coburn. CSA Coburn, this is Bert Mahabi Grand Coburn. I'm wondering if you could check the last carriage of the next train coming in for a army coloured bag from the last carriage over.

0: Emirates up. Just calling from 70 to Escalator.
1: Coburn, stand by. 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

0: at the underground. This is Coben. Yeah, 140. You got that call from Coben.
1: Receiving. Over.
0: The underground. Negative on the lost property. We check the lost bird.
1: Thank you for checking 140 Wilm Street out.

0: 33 star for Warmbra, Oscar 2.
1: Oscar 2, this is Warmbra.
0: Roger, Wilson has advised the bus coming in, which is TP2097, doing a 567 route coming into the drop-off stand. They got some males on board that have apparently tried to a theft from another male.
1: Oscar 1, this is Wamba. Can you go again with that TP?
0: Roger, 2097.

0: cover. I got it on base.
1: Saving base on it.
0: McIver base. Job number for your SJA job is 54742. 54742.
2: Thank you.

0: this is Delta 14 at Whiteman Park.
1: Receiving Delta 14.
0: Yeah. Delta 14 at Whiteman Park. We've just got a train on our platform one currently, end carriage number 5077. The front of the train seems to be tagged. I was wondering whether or not you've had that reported or not.
2: Yeah, roger that. We're aware of 77 being tagged. Thank you.
0: 14 now.
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1: Stand by.

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1: Roger, Steve, give me a call with details, I'll set it up.
0: Roger.

0: Wycombe. High Wycombe, Oscar 2.
1: Hey, Oscar 2, High Wycombe, Sam.
0: Roger, I was hoping we could get you and your partner to attend Bayswater for a female for a search, as the IMS states the person may have sharps on them.
1: Hey, Oscar 2, High Wycombe, received. Next up train is in 10 minutes.
0: Roger, receive, thank you.
2: States, Wombra. Can you see the camera, please?
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0: Arthur Bayswater, Oscar 2, CAD's up, number 1 ready.
1: Oscar 2, Tango 80, go ahead.
0: CAD number being 481-923, 481-923.
1: 481-923, received, thank you.

0: Broadway's 8 first up. We get cameras up on the concourse near the stairs leading down to platforms 8-9. Dealing with 2 juveniles.
1: Roger, first staff, you have cameras.

0: base, Tango 42 at Bayswater. 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I see one male wearing black jumper, grey trousers. Disorderly.
1: Stand by Bayswater.

0: Spacewalk Base. 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
1: Negative, mate. 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
2: Clear,
1: Tolman, over. Clear, Tolman.
2: Base, Butler.
1: Receiving, Butler.
2: Main for you, speak to mail with a bike.
1: Stand by. 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
1: 7 cameras up.

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1: Stand by, Jindal up. 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
1: Receiving Underground.
0: Yeah, just in front of the booth, emergency phone. I've got a person on the ground here, doesn't want to get up or move. You just get cameras on.
1: Roger.
2: Railway Base, first up, you can clear on concourse.
1: Hey, Roger, clear, perfect.
2: PDA, what's your two?
1: Underground cameras are up.

0: 22 base, did you call for us?
1: Yes, base, I did. Cameras left one, transit officers are talking to one lady. She didn't have any tickets, over.
0: Roger, we have cameras.

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1: Roger, clearing in the underground. 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
0: Start to clear the cameras on Horseshoe 2, over.
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0: 5, steer to port. 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
1: Saving.
0: We've got a sniffer on platform 8-9, it's going up the stairs. We're in gray jacket, over.
1: Yeah, on our way.
0: Off the concourse, so outside.

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1: I can be, what are you up in?
0: Please have a look around door 5 and 6 of a service that just departed Elizabeth Key for a lost wallet, over.
1: Underground, fuck, is it a wallet?

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1: CTA, EQ, go ahead, over.
0: I believe we have that item.
1: Could you go ahead with your last, please? Your message was broken.
0: Yeah. With an owner of the name of Scott, we have that in our possession.
1: Roger, received. Just stand by for my further.

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0: The owner is on the next service towards Underground, over.
1: Pursuit, thanks.

0: Two call signs go near each other. Bayswater, I believe you said you're moving your person. We're following.
1: Yeah, Bayswater, I'll be just pulling a dot, please.
0: Roger, received, we're following. If there was another call sign for base, please go again.
2: Clear camera that Econ Bay Gate, Econ 2. Three boys and girls going towards platform 8 and 9, they don't have any tickets.
0: Roger, stand by.
3: Have we got a description of these IC3 pilots, same
2: others? All boys and girls, they're wearing black jumpers and black clothes. They're in a group of four.
0: Roger, cameras are up on them. They're at the lift, about to go down the platform.
2: They're going in lift. One is wearing black shorts, white shorts and black jumper and white cap. He is going from stairs.
0: We're coming up from the other parcel, 8 and 9 now. Perth going to 8 and 9 base, 2 are in the lift, 2 are going down the stairs.
4: Stafford, Midland, Oscar 1.
5: Midland receiving.
4: Yeah, Roger, do you have access to a line vehicle at the moment?
5: That could potentially be.
4: Yeah, Roger, you need to confirm if you do. Delta 4 is tied up, got a track fault down near the Kale Street crossing. Need somebody to go down there and monitor that crossing.
5: Roger, stand by.
6: Oscar 1, 04.

0: hands up on 8-9 base. First up on 8-9 base. Yeah, your other two from that econ are at the base of the stairs watching you guys.
1: First staff from Oscar 1, also just been contacted by City Watch about this group shooting people with Nerf guns.

0: 1, Oscar 1, Gilda 13.
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0: 113, just advising Joondalup staff of our brother Whiskey, I'll give you a call.
1: Yeah, roger that.

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This is Armidale. If any passenger is looking for a

base Butler. Catch it up for you. Stand by Butler. 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
0: Roger, CAD 482024.
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1: thank you.
2: Byford, Byford, Arbidale.
3: Byford, Byford, Arbidale.
2: It looks like there's a female at your fare gates who may have lost her bag here. She just walked out to the exit of the station. If you could make your way there in case she comes back.
1: Well, Byford, yeah, what's that? Do you have a description?

0: 758 at Sherlock. Could you please check the cameras? There's a teenager group on the north end near the shopping center on platform 2. They're vaping on the platform. Over.
1: Stand by, juveniles. So that's the northern end platform. There are juveniles vaping. Is that correct?
0: Yes.
2: Staff, 5-8, is what staff are currently busy with a bench warrant.

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1: CSA EQ, Bull Creek receiving.
0: Two-series train that just departed us. We've got a lady a bit frantic here, left her phone in the front carriage of the train. It's actually plugged in charging. It's a Samsung with a green back.
1: You got a door number, over?
0: Lady's stating she got out of the very first door.
2: We'll have a look on the horizon and let you know how we go.
0: CSA EQ out.

0: South of Coburn. This is Ben Zimmer.
1: Evening, Ben. Go ahead.
0: Coburn, if you're free, the train on platform 3, the driver has lost property. It's due out at 10 past. I'm not sure if she'll make it, though.
1: We'll try our best. Thank you.

0: that name base.
1: Roger,
0: 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They messed with the doors, almost got stuck, and were vaping inside your lift. Lift one.
1: Roger.
2: Stay underground, stay underground. Delta 7 at Bull Creek, over.
3: Delta 7 Bull Creek, underground, go ahead.
2: Sorry, BSA EQ, Bull Creek, stop, over. EQ receiving, go ahead, Bull Creek. Greg, we checked that train, unable to locate that phone, over.
1: I appreciate the look, thank you very much, guys. BSA EQ out.

0: Stafford, Butler, Butler, Oscar 1.
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0: You're just confirming you've got enough staff there for watching all this group?
1: Oscar 1, 13, front line, you're in here at the moment.
0: Yeah, roger. If you need extras, let us know.

0: staff at High Wycombe, High Wycombe staff at Bayswater, Oscar 2.
1: High Wycombe staff receiving.
0: Yeah, Roger, you guys can be released and returned to High Wycombe, and police can sort out their own problems.
1: Thank you.

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1: Roger, could you meet your next down service and have a word with the driver? He stated something to the NCO, but it was unclear about what assistance he required. You never chat with the driver and figure out what's going on.

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Near the seating. Yeah, governor's up inside.

0: Scott, we need cameras on the pad gate. Platform 1.
1: Scott, stand by.
2: What exactly are we looking for? Cameras are off.

0: Old Street.
1: Receiving.
0: Base Old Street, can you bring up cameras at Carlisle? We found a bag that's been left. Can you just review and see if it belongs to this person in black that's not too far away from us?
1: Roger, Carlisle, stand by while when we find you. Is on the platform?
0: I think it's out in the cupboard.

0: Scott, keep clear.
1: Check, clear, come Scott. Carlisle base, just confirming the bag was up near those green boxes. Stand by, we're trying to find a camera. At the moment, that bag's in an obstructive view, so we might not see who left it there.
2: Can you see the person in block about 20 metres away from
1: us? Roger, we can see that person on the grass in the distance.

0: Delta 3, Betty.
1: Delta 3.
0: Roger, we've reviewed 403 Gospel Mark. There was a couple, a male and a female, that were in that area for a while. Female has white shoes. Male has multiple bags, both dressed in black.
1: Yeah, Roger, I've got the white shoes here.
0: Yeah, Roger, that's not quite sure where the male is, but yeah, they were both in the mulch for a while. Bag might be, he is not 100% sure which one belongs to, but yeah, they were both in that corner and in that garden bed for a while.

0: Mackay, but Oscar 1.
1: I have good news.
0: Waypole have picked up SJA's CAD job for your fella.
2: Very good news. Thank you, mate.

0: Midland staff at Kale Street. Midland staff are at the level crossing, Oscar 1.
1: Oscar 1, Midland staff at Kale Street, receiving.
0: Yeah, Roger, I see that crossing's now working. Just checked with the controller. You guys are clear to depart for the time being.
1: Roger, received.

0: can go ahead, Delta 3.
1: Oscar on this, might be a code 11 here at Carlisle. This one is not responding to me, it looks under the influence or something. Alright.
0: Yeah, roger. Just give base the details.

0: Carla Bates.
1: Captain. 3 at Carla, receiving.
0: Carla, SJ number 54903. 54903.
1: Carlisle, SJ number confirming 54903.

0: 3 Sierra 3 PID, sir.
1: Sierra
0: 3, regards to that previous phone call, can we please get Delta 3 to start rolling to Perth, over.
1: We'll sort it out now, thank you.

0: base. This is MacIver. We're all clear from here. East Editor, all clear.
1: Roger, thank you, MacIver. We will clear.

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1: Two-part Underground, go ahead.
0: Roger, you got an IC6 male just ran on the corner to your station. He's got a beanie and headphones on. Had a security web chat come through that he wasn't really doing much other than drinking and talking to himself and freaking others out on the train. No other real offence cited. That was only what was stated, but it appears that he's got a can of alcohol in his hand. I'm not sure.
1: Oscar 2, first underground. Do you know the current location of him in the underground?
0: Yeah, Roger, he's just gone over the lift, standing in front of the lift down at the Perth end of the station.
1: Yeah, Oscar 2, Perth Underground, you can see him now. Thank you. It's Perth Underground, can we have a camera on the concourse?
2: Underground confirmed, cameras are up on my post.
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1: Roads are clear underground.
0: Oscar 2 First Underground, he's a regular. We have already his details and we'll talk to him.
2: Roger, excellent work. Thank you very much.

0: Hey, this is EQ Staff. Can we get cameras next to the escalator? From the escalator?
1: EQ next to the escalator. Stand by. Is that platform or concourse?

0: CSA bus, CSA bus, this is platform 5, over. CSA bus, can you please come to platform 5 to collect the lost property, over.
1: Correct, let's go, but we come in there.

0: transit staff between Grant Street and Fremantle. Oscar 1.
1: Oscar 1, Fremantle receiving. Train riders are currently here on crib.
0: Roger that. Now you have another look in your next up service, currently back near Cottesloe. Webchat's come through for a male smoking on the train. Male wearing army pants, black top, black beanie, railcar 247.
1: Roger, received.

0: Base, base. Warmbrook, can we get cameras up, please, on the Manfago? Stand by, Warmbrook. Base, Warmbrook, we didn't call cameras, over.
1: Roger, last call sign for cameras near the fair gate. Still again with your location?
0: Rockingham. I'm going to Bloodfall.
1: Stand by, Rockingham.

0: Cameras up, Rockingham. Is it the two IC1 Juvies?
1: Yeah, well, I think I'm two now.
0: Yeah, roger, cameras up on them running towards the front of that frame.
2: Jumped up. Can you get cameras on an IC3 male, all black, walking next to the payphone?
0: Stand by, jump, Scott. Rockingham staff base. Sure you saw that. The president just got spent consuming alcohol. Jump, Scott. Cameras up at the payphone.

0: South at Rockingham Base.
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0: 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That girl that got off the train with the backpack is concealing alcohol up her shirt, open can.
1: Understood, thank you.

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0: Yeah, from Waypole. Yeah, to convey that POI to the watch house, please.
1: Yeah, roger.

0: Flight staff, Delta 5 is code 05 at Grand Line Station, Delta 5 out.
1: Hey, Coburn, so calling for cameras, base, where are we looking?
2: Yeah, roger, just on the female with the pet dog.
3: Base, this is EQ, you can cancel cameras.
1: EQ, you just cut up someone, but roger, will clear.

0: base, Coburn, you can clear for now. 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Thank you.
1: Roger. Clear Coburn.
0: Base, Rockingham, you can clear cameras here as well, thanks.
1: Clear Rockingham.

0: 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The female with the dog.
1: Roger, cover, stand by. Cameras back up, Coburn.

0: Bravo 2, your cameras, platform 5, near the bear gate, class E3 female, black tracksuit with green and yellow arms.
1: Stand by in Perth. What's up in Perth? EQ base, do you still require cameras or are we clear?
2: Cameras.
1: Roger, clear.

0: clear.
1: Thank you, Jim. Alpha clear.
2: Willard Station, this is EQ Transit. Do you copy? EQ Willard, go ahead. Willard, the female just boarded the train next Mandurah service, and she has been advised that you got the phone. And she's a little bit upset, but she's very compliant. She just needs her phone. Can you please help the lady out?
0: Yeah, EQ, roger that. Member of public handed in the phone and be kept in the office, so please explain to her, make her way to Willard. Over.
2: Copy that. EQ South out.
3: Runway base, first stop, you can clear on 5.
1: Bay Delta 4. Steven Delta 4.
4: 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Time being 1900 hours. Kilometers 260077. One female on board.
1: Received Delta 4.
3: Railway base, first staff, you can clear cameras on 5.
1: Roger, we are clear, thank you, first staff.

0: 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Over.
1: You're on to that, Molly.

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1: Norinder, stand by.

0: 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You can clear cameras. 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
1: Roger, clear the radar.

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1: Receiving Delta 4.
0: Base Delta 4 arrived at the watch house, time being 19:15 kilometers, 260085. One female offender still on board.

0: base underground. Can I have cameras on an IC1 grey hoodie and maroon tracking pads? Going down the escalators, no signal shown upon request.
1: Stand by. Underground.

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0: Yeah, Bayswater, Oscar 1. Got a catch off your vicinity. They've asked you to keep a lookout. Looking for a tall, skinny male waving something in his hand, wearing a black hoodie, appears in

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1: Bayswater.
0: Yeah, Bayswater, Oscar 1. Got a catch up field vicinity. They've asked you to keep a lookout. Looking for a tall, skinny male waving something in his hand, wearing a black hoodie, appears intoxicated or drug affected, with shouting, yelling, turning over bins, kicking fences, etc., walking towards the station. Can you keep an eye out for this guy and let us know if you see him?
1: Received disorderly male in a black hoodie. Over.
0: Yeah, roger.

0: Delta 4.
1: Delta 4, go ahead.
0: This is Delta 4, clearing the watch house. Time being 19:32 kilometers, same. No female friend on board.
1: Roger, thank you, Delta 4. Thanks, sir.
2: Yes, can we have a camera on platform number 5? One lady, she's bleeding from the cheek, over.
1: Platform 5, roger, standby.

0: off. This is Delta 14 at Wyman, over.
1: Adbrook receiving, go ahead.
0: Delta 14, we've just had someone approach us. I believe it's going to be Samuel Moy, door one area of your next train into you. Apparently he's been harassing people on the train, over.
1: Roger, I'm going to check it out.

St. Bert, CSA Perth, could you come to Horseshoe 2 to give assistance?

0: that camera on platform number 5, CI, go out of the property, over.
1: Roger, click cameras at 5. Thanks, now.

0: PTA horseshoe 2.
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0: Yeah, base, I have got the same female at horseshoe 2 who is bleeding from the face. Over.
1: Yeah, roger.
2: Attention, the end-up line staff, Delta 5 is code 01 until further notice, Delta 5 out.

0: 1, number 41, Tango 82, available for name check.
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0: Base, PT OC2.
1: OC2, go ahead.
0: Thank you for the cameras. You can clear them. Over.
1: You are most welcome. Clearing cameras.

0: but best Indian, CSA first, over.
1: Go ahead,
0: I think then you have Sajjad, but it is in go 5, service just left first, over. Thank you, best Indian.
2: Attention, Yanchep Line staff, Delta 13, he is code 01 until further notice. 13 out.

0: Delta 2, Oscar 2.
1: Oscar 2, Delta 2 receiving.
0: Roger, in your travels, we've got a rogue shopping trolley out in Mannington.
1: Oscar 2, Delta 2, we'll head to Mannington now to remove the trolley.
0: Roger, thank you.

Attention staff on the Armidale, Thornley, Coburn, Fremantle, Midland Airport and Ellenbrook lines. Police advise there's a points issue at McIver. At this stage, services will be delayed on those lines. In south.

0: base, Perth Underground. Going to be cameras on the escalators to work.
1: Perth Underground, towards where?
0: That is right, towards the info center.
1: Yeah, roger, cameras are up.
2: Base, base, this is second request. Can I please have cameras on Perth Underground platform? Looking for a female with blood all over her face and clothes.
1: Can you go again?
2: Can I please have cameras on a female unknown clothing? A member of public reported a female on platform at Perth Underground, have blood all over her face and clothes.
3: Please, can I have cameras at Rainsworth Air Gate? Just some aggravated juveniles over.
1: Yeah, roger, cameras are up.
4: Rev 197, can I get cameras at Allenbrook Fairgate? Over.
1: Stand by at Allenbrook.
5: Yeah, base, CS Underground, disregard the one on the platform. Spoken to her, she's okay, she's heading home.
1: Awesome, thank you. Allenbrook, cameras up.
0: Perth Underground, you can clear the cameras.
1: Roger, clean cameras, Perth Underground at Murray Street.
0: CSA
1: Perth, go ahead.
6: Calling Prince of Prince, train on platform number 6. The change out, over.
7: I haven't been advised, I'm not sure.
4: Rev 197, clear cameras at Allenbrook, please. Over.
1: Roger, clear cameras at Allenbrook. Base out.

0: staff at Claysbrook, if you're receiving me, the train arriving on platform 1 will be terminating at your station. Staff at Burswood, this is 10-7.
1: Burswood receiving.
0: Burswood, the next service, I'm not sure if the one on your platform has departed yet, but the one after that will be terminating at Burswood. Over.
1: Roger that.
2: Pins, this is Mackay for staff. There's no one at Claysbrook at the moment. Over.
0: Roger, thanks for that, Mackay. Pins down.

0: Vince coordinator Bullets over.
1: Interest saving.
0: Yeah, yeah, just let you know that buses are being organized. There is no ET at this stage, Bubba.
1: Roger, thanks very much for that. Intel.

0: MacArthur, Bayswater, this is Finn Sutter.
1: Thames, this is Bayswater receiving, over.
0: Bayswater, the train on platform 1 is terminating, and if you could detrain passengers, over. Attention all staff across the network, if you are on a line that runs through MacArthur Station, your services will be delayed or cancelled. I'll update you shortly with what lines will be cancelled. In town.
1: Base, MacArthur Cycle, you have cameras on platform 2 and 3 on the service that's on platform at the moment, just welfare concern, over.
2: Stand by, MacArthur.

0: natural cameras, we'll just monitor over.
1: Roger that, clear on the guide. Thanks, Adam.
2: PM, Bayswater, over.
3: Seems you're saving.
2: PIMS Bayswater, we've detrained the passengers from the Midland bound, from the Perth bound service on platform 1. We've got another Perth bound service on platform 2, over.
3: Yeah, the one on platform 2 I believe will be running through to Perth, I believe, but that hasn't been confirmed, over.
2: Received that, PIMS, we'll leave passengers on board for now, over.

0: Perth assist, Oscar 1, go ahead.
1: Oscar 1, Oscar 1, that was Delta 2, letting you know we have removed the trolley.
2: Roger that, Delta 2.

0: Lincoln's Pin, Kennington.
1: Kings receiving. Kings receiving, Kennington.
0: Pins, Kennington. Do you have any information about the delayed services to Byford and Coburn?
1: Kennington, unfortunately at this stage, pretty much any service that goes through McIver is either delayed or cancelled. It doesn't look like you'll have anything to Byford or Coburn at this stage, but there will be services at this stage going to either Stadium or Burswood area

up on the Armidale line. At this stage, there are buses being organised between Burswood and Perth. However, they are still being organised at this stage, so they have not arrived. And at this stage, the other lines will still be running. However, they will be running very delayed. In South.

0: Stadium.
1: End receiving.
0: We have a southbound train on platform 2. Do the passengers need to be changed out? Over.
1: I'm actually not sure, sorry. Maybe check with the driver. There is a service, I think, that's making its way back to platform 4. Maybe check with the driver. Better.

0: Studying, just advising the train on 2 is going to sit here, and then it's been advised it's going to go to Claybrook shortly. Over.
1: Attention staff on the Midland, Fremantle, Ellenbrook and Airport lines. Please be advised buses are being organised between City West and East Perth. They have not arrived yet and they have only just been organised at this stage, so there will be a while still. So at this stage there will be no services going to Perth stations except for the north-south lines. In south.

0: can we have cameras on platform 5, lady going into the train with the trolley?
1: Roger, standby. Platform 5.

0: your post. Yes, your post. Station coordinate out. Yeah, we just let you know that the buses are being organized between Perth and East Perth, City West to City in Perth, and Perth to Perth West. Over.
1: Roger, bus being organized between Perth and East Perth, and City West to Fremantle, and Bosworth to, and Perth to Bosworth. Receive.
0: City West to Perth, Perth to East Perth, Perth to Bosworth. Over.
1: Perth to East Perth, and City West to Perth, and Perth to Bosworth. Receive.
0: Station coordinate out.

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0: As if by chance, the service is on your platform as we speak. 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
1: We'll have a look now.

0: south of Birdswood. This is 10-7.
1: Receiving.
0: Yeah, there's buses heading your way. Can you advise me once the first one gets there, over?
1: Sorry, Vince, could you repeat that?
0: Yeah, there's replacement buses to Perth heading your way. Can you advise me once they get there, over?
1: I'll keep you updated.
2: CFA Airport, this is Redcliffe, no phone bound.
1: Message received, PG Airport Air.

0: Attention all line staff, please be advised, currently Fremantle line train services are cancelled at City West to Perth. All Fremantle services will be terminating at City West. Armidale line train services at this stage are running through to either Claysbrook or Burswood, and any eastern train lines are terminating at East Perth or Bayswater. In South.
1: Delta One, Oscar One.
2: Delta One,
1: Yeah, Roger. Can I get you move up to City West to man that station with these trains out?
2: Yeah, Roger.
1: Delta Four, Delta Four, Oscar One. Yeah, Roger. Can I get you guys up to East Perth to assist with these change outs here as well?
2: Roger, they're gonna make our way.

0: standard stuff at McIver. McIver, Oscar 1.
1: McIver receiving.
0: Roger, just confirming, is it just you guys tonight, or do you have Claysbrook staff as well?
1: We are Claysbrook staff, just covering the McIver staff while they're doing some paperwork. I'm sure they'll be out soon, over. Staff, we're on foot on the way there now.
0: Roger, staff currently at McIver, between years, could have pair head up to Claysbrook somehow and man that station with these terminating services.
1: Yeah, no worries, we'll head to Claysbrook now, over.

0: Thursday, bud. Yes, sir, bud. Station coordinate, over. Just to let you know that the buses are running from Wellington State, over.
1: Yeah, buses from Wellington State.

0: Yes, Bird. Station coordinate to hold. Just to let you know that the buses are running from Wellington State, over.
1: Yeah, buses from Wellington State.

0: PDA Hoshu 2, PDA Hoshu 2 and 1, coordinate per server.
1: Coordinator per PDA Hoshu 2 receiving. 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
0: Could you please assist with the CSA in moving the passenger from Perth to Wellington Street, over?
1: Roger that, I will do.
0: CSA underground, CSA underground coordinator per server. 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
2: Roger, what is it?
1: CSI Perth 1. Make an announcement. The 907 bus is at Wellington Street. And number 3, all stops to Birdwood. Yeah, all stops to Birdwood from 90.

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1: Have you had any buses towards East Perth or City West yet, ever? Sorry, was that one to Birchwood? I couldn't understand the rest of the message, sorry, over.
0: 907 to Birchwood Station.
1: Roger, thanks for that. And you haven't had any to the other stations yet, ever?
0: Negative, not that I've
1: Roger, thank you. Thank you.

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1: We have another.
0: Two buses are coming to Warrington Street, leaving Perth to East Perth. Approximate time is about 15 minutes, Darwin.
1: Two buses coming to Warrington Street to East Perth within 15 minutes. Receive.
0: Yeah, also one bus is going to East Perth, which will leave East Perth to Perth in same time, approximately 15 minutes, over.
1: That East Perth to Perth in 15 minutes, receive.
2: Site, this is Bull Creek. Can we have cameras at train coming on the down, door 3?
3: Stand by Bull Creek, door 3. Bull Creek cameras will be ready.
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0: TSA Perth, TSA Perth, PG Perth, over. Nova. Woody, could you please confirm which stand is for the airport line? Some bus taking all passengers to East Perth, from there they're going to train, over.
1: Cannington, can we get cameras up on the platform and the upcoming down service? Door 1, possible follow.
2: Stand by, Cannington.

0: Rez, what's the safe pair? 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
1: United, the first, replacement box 907 departed a minute ago. That's all I'm putting for the picture.

0: Spurs. It's Spurs. Would you go again with your last message?
1: Roger, Spurs. I was just letting you know the Spurs 907 replacement bus departed Spurs 2 minutes ago.
0: Thank you.

0: Roger, the coordinator of CSFS.
1: Receiving, go ahead, Kevin.
0: Rebus for Fremantle line between Perth and City West.
1: There is no ETA. They are struggling to organize buses for that area. Over.
0: CSFS out.

0: Yeah, it's 207, guys. The individual on the far wall, can you get him to step forward and look over his left shoulder at the camera over?
1: Going code 01 on the Armadale line with Whiskey Tangos 9572 and 9544 in fleet 386 and contactable on 35R. Over.
2: Delta 2, Roger, received. Over.

0: Sierra 3.
1: Both CSA boats station coordinate, over.
2: We
1: just let you know that one bus has been organized for between City West and Perth. Still, there is no ETA, over.
2: A bus has been organized from Perth to City West and no ETA. Which is?
3: Oat Street.
1: Go ahead. Do you have a camera at platform one, please?
3: Stand by Oat Street. Street cameras.

0: you can clear.
1: Roger, clear, speed, base out.
0: It's from 4-3, you can clear cameras, thank you.
1: Roger, clear, Bull Creek, base out.

0: Attention all line staff. I say again, attention all line staff. Please be advised, services are resuming. I say again, services are resuming on all lines. The points issue has been resolved. Services will be resuming with delays. In south.
1: Spears coordinator for service.
0: Spears receiving.
1: Is there already you want me to cancel the buses, over?
0: Negative, not at this stage. Haven't been advised yet, ever.

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1: Receiving, go ahead, David.
0: Advise the people out here on Manchester Street to go back to the platform.
1: As per the last call from Pins, he advised that all the services are resuming. I would say that yes, you can send all the passengers to the platform 5.
0: CSF 1, CSF 2, platform 8 is ready, aerobook service. We just got a signal to go to Elmbrook.

0: 1 and 4 from Oscar 1. I'll still get you to a tent, East Perth and City West, for a short period, just till we get confirmation that the fix actually stays fixed.
1: Staff on Wellington Street, station coordinator. Yeah, you can send a passenger onto the platform. Over.

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1: Good.
0: The next train to Mandra has no driver, so it's going to remain there until further notice.

0: space, space. So we can we get cameras top of the escalator, domestic?
1: Stand by, hi, Wickham.
2: Platform number 5, POI with the white hat is stopping the passengers over.
1: Hi, Wickham, cameras are up.
3: Can I have a camera at platform number 5? I see 1 POI is disturbing to the passengers at platform number 5. Over.
1: Yeah, Roger. Cameras are up. ZD1 with the white faithful cat.
3: Base, this is platform 5. POI wearing a white cap. Over.
1: Roger. Cameras are up.
4: Perth staff, Oscar 1, you see the Revy frantically waving to you, platform 5?
0: Base, hi, we can clear, thanks.
1: Roger, clear, hi, we can place down.

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1: Danger saving.
0: From platform 6, is that going anywhere?
1: Negative.

0: air staff. You can clear your cameras on that now. We'll monitor from here. Thank you.
1: Roger that. Clearing cameras.
2: CSA Underground in Sever.
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2: The driver for that train is currently just leaving Mount Lawley. Sever.
3: Fantastic.

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0: Pin, can you inform us our next train on the up towards Fremantle, please?
1: It's currently approaching Macava. Over.
0: Roger, received.
2: Bravo, Subiaco, Clement, service, get selected.
1: Down for Cannington, this is in server.
3: Cannington, receiving, go ahead.
1: Cannington, next service on the down will be going to Coburn. Following that is a terminating service at Cannington. Over.
3: We'll meet that.
4: 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Current code 01, still bird notice. Hey there.
1: Engine receiving.
2: The boards are still suppressed, but any sort of departure time on platform 4 and 5?
1: Platform 5 has just left Macava, that'll be in about a minute, and platform 4 will be loading go once the platform 5 is in. Over.
2: Okay, Roger, nothing left from 5. The service from 6 did leave with Coburn up front.
1: Roger, yeah, I was advised about a minute before it left, and so I figured it wasn't really a lot of point sending everyone all over there, and then they'd have to walk back again anyway. Never.
2: Next one to 5 says departing shortly.
1: Yeah, that's correct. Yeah, the one on 4 will be loading go once platform 5 is in. Never.

0: Morley, Morley, Oscar 1.
1: Morley, go ahead.
0: Yeah, that's female next to your phone box. Are you going to confirm a name for us?

0: 1, go ahead with the name.
1: Yeah, name I'm looking for is Shanti.
0: Correct.
1: Yeah, Morley staff, be advised, Waypile actively looking for her, person at risk, self-harm, they're on the way to you now.
0: Yeah, transit.
2: Staff at Cannington, following the train that will be terminating on platform 2, the train after that will also be terminating. Over.
3: This is Matthew Steve at Cannington.

0: traffic, Cannington. This is Tim Stella.
1: Tim receiving.
0: Sorry, that was not correct, what I told you. So the next one is terminating. Then you'll have a Coburn train, and then you'll have a terminating train. Hello?
1: Roger, receive.
2: Commander Line Staff, Delta 7 is going code 1 until further notice. 9 going code 1 until further notice.
0: Staff at Birdswood, this is Finn Sever.
1: This is receiving. Receiving from Birdswood.
0: Birdswood, not the next train. The following one on the down will be terminating at Birdswood. Sever.
1: Message to you.

Attention staff on the Mandra line, you're 2051. So the Mandra is currently waiting for a driver underground. I'll advise you once it's on the move. In south.

0: Bay Perth, this is Finn's. Next train arriving on platform 5 is a Byford service.
1: Roger. Next train arriving on 5 is Byford.
0: I am not sure, sorry, it's currently showing a 7C94B, so I'll probably check with the driver because I'm not sure.

0: in Callington. Callington, do you know when our next Armidale bound service train will be? Can you please repeat?
1: It's currently approaching first, but other.
0: Okay, roger received, thank you.
2: Yeah, Elizabeth Key Underground, that train has found a driver, it's us, what are you?

0: ESAT cameras at the end of platform 8. Three juveniles.
1: Platform 8, I'm guessing that's in the city.
0: They're just running around the platform, sitting everywhere, swearing.

Fremantle 1 to Fremantle 2. Yeah, mate, you get the people on platform 1 to platform 3, train to platform 3.

0: Beams Fremantle.
1: Beams receiving.
0: Yeah, can we get the board to Fremantle updated, please?
1: You can, they probably won't be correct, but you can have them back if you like, Heather.
0: Just a platform. We had passengers on platform one, and platform three was leaving.

0: say Perth or any staff near platform 8, this is in Sava. The next train arriving on platform 8 is terminating, going back to the depot. Over.
1: Drivers are arriving on 8, terminating. Receive.

0: say Perth, platform 8, in Sabah.
1: CSA, platform 8, receiving.
0: The next train on platform 8 has no driver. That'll be going back to the depot if you could be trained that one, Sabah.
1: Yeah.

0: staff on the Armidale line, your board should be restored in the next few minutes. I'm just waiting for a few more services to have their IDs corrected, and then I'll restore your board. In South.
1: Hey, this is Molly. Clear cameras if you haven't already.
2: Roger, clear Molly. Space out.

0: CSA Perth, this is Dins, just confirming that the 1 on 8, that's going back to the depot. Over.
1: Yeah,
0: that's correct. That's the one I said it was going back to the depot, the one on platform 8 now. Over.
1: Standby.

0: CSM first, the train arriving on platform 9 is going to Ellenbrook, and then the next train on platform 8 will also be going back to the depot. That'll be a change out.
1: Well, on 9 to Ellenbrook, receive.
0: Yeah, that's correct. So platform 9 to Ellenbrook, platform 8 will be change out. 10 south.

staff on platform 7. This is in the train arriving now. Currently has no destination. They're just discussing that at the moment. Over.

Staff on platform 7, that train will be out of service, so if you could detrain that one. Over.

0: Ellenbrook, can I please get the cameras on for you, please?
1: Ellenbrook, stand by in the foyer. Ellenbrook, cameras are up.

Base, Ellen will stand by for phone call, possible code 11.

0: Alpha Base, what is this, 10-7?
1: Tim's Bayswater receiving, over.
0: Bayswater, the next train on platform, actually stand by, I'll have to check. Platform 3 will be terminating, over.
1: Receives terminating train on platform 3, over.

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1: Pin staff on 6 and 7.
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0: 10-3-4.
1: Coburn,
0: the one back at stadium.
1: That's correct. Yeah. I'll restore the boards on platform 4 and 5. The service is back on time for those platforms.
0: Yeah, thanks, sir.

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1: Yellowbrook.

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1: And receiving next one in is another Airport 77.
0: The head is saying Ellenbrook, over.
1: Roger, yep, I'm staying corrected. That's now an Ellenbrook train, over.
0: Thank you.

0: staff at Claremont, this 10-7.
1: Claremont receiving, go ahead.
0: Claremont, you're going to have two services in a row, I'll clarify. The next one from the siding's running empty to Perth. The one after that will be running express from Claremont to Perth. Over.

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1: Next train arriving on platform 8, aft, Ellenbrook train, be terminating in contact with depot. Over.
0: Travel on platform 8 at the moment, over.
1: Negative, negative. The train on your platform is going to Ellenbrook. The one after that will be going back to depot and being changed out, over.
0: On platform 8 to Ellenbrook, the next one will terminate. Receive.

0: if they platform 8 from Perth to Sivanova.
1: Sivanova.
0: So there's been a change of plans for that train that was going to be going depot. Now going to be going to Midland. So half train on platform 8 leaves to Ellenbrook. We're having Midland to Sivanova.
1: After the one on 8 Ellenbrook, then following will be to Midland, that's it.

0: staff at Bayswater, this is 10-7.
1: Tim, Bayswater receiving, over.
0: Bayswater, next service onto platform 2 from Ellenbrook will be terminating, going to the siding and then back to platform 3 and returning to Ellenbrook, over.
1: Receive, change out the next platform 2 service, over.

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1: There's someone in the track.
0: At Victoria Park or Vic Park?

0: Stafford, Vic, Park, Oscar, not sure if you can see him. He's over the fence and running away.
1: Pursuit. Park, can you put up the camera? We're going to monitor him.
2: Roger that, clone cameras at Vic Park. Hey, sir.

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1: In receiving, next one in will be going to High Wycombe.
0: Next one on 8 to High Wycombe.

0: Flight Bellbrook, West Ham is leaving P Cummins.
1: Where did I take you?
0: I built an hospital.
1: Sorry, say that again.
0: Yeah, by Midland Hospital.
1: Midland, thank you.
2: Stuff at Clarkson, Oscar 1.
0: Oscar 1, Clarkson receiving.
2: Just had a call from local bus depot, bus on stand 1, TP 3498. Apparently has an abusive female on board, if you can attend.
0: Roger, we'll head over there and investigate.

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1: Roger, clear Clarkson. Thanks, sir.

Attention all line staff, please be advised all boards will be restored. There are still delayed trains and missing trains at this stage. However, PIMS is finished for the night, so I'll restore. Have a good night, everyone. PIMS out.

0: CSA Perth, CSA Perth, station coordinator, over. Just had a message from control, train just landed on platform 8, is a change out, it's a late change out, over.
1: Let's change out platform 8, I think the staff on their head got it.
0: Yeah, roger that, thanks guys.

0: Big Park, mate.
1: Excuse me?
0: You said Big Park, but where about the Big Park?
1: The ramp, they're coming towards the... They are on the ramp, they're coming towards the bridge.
0: Right. We have you now. Trespassers, are there with them?
1: Park, they're coming back to the platform. We are inside of
0: Yes, we can see on camera.

0: CSA Perth, CSA Perth, station coordinate, over. The train on platform 8 is an airport train. I say again, train on platform 8 is an airport train, over.
1: Any other transit staff near Vic Park? Any other transits near Vic Park, Oscar 1?

0: 1 Oslo 1 Orchard. We have a service in 5 minutes to the Vic Park.
1: Yeah, Roger, I might get you out to Vic Park, 1 in custody and a few hangers on.
0: Yeah, Roger that.

0: 1 Oak Street. Could you clear the train at Vic Park Road?
1: Yeah, roger that. We'll sort that for you. Just be mindful your fella is obviously a flight risk.

0: 3, Garden Street, Kennington.
1: Yeah, receiving, go ahead.
0: Hey, just some additional information. The male in the white puffer jacket seemed to be obstructing them, so just information for you.
1: Yeah, copy that.

0: Delta to Vipark. What's your intention to Vipark?
1: Vipark, this is Austin. We are having service in 4 minutes.
2: Victoria Park staff, this is Delta 2, do you need us to attend?
3: Delta 2, Oscar 2.
2: Oscar 2, Delta 2 receiving.
3: Where are you at the moment?
2: Oscar 2, Delta 2, we have just left Armidale. We're making our way over if you need us.
3: Negative guys, just hold your position down there. We'll have other staff there shortly.
2: Delta 2,
1: we're going to be down in one area. Hopefully we'll be there soon.
4: Oscar 1, Delta 3, over.
3: Yeah, go ahead, Delta 3.
4: We're just passing Oak Street now, we'll be there shortly.
3: Yeah, roger that.

0: one, Oscar one, Austria star approach to the we park now. Do you want us to grab anyone?
1: I need to check with the on-site staff, but probably not.

0: Delta One Burswood.
1: Yeah, go ahead, Burswood.
0: Do you need our attendance at Vic Park? We've got a train right here.
1: That's a negative. It's sufficient staff at Vic Park. Thanks anyway.

0: 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Can you get flat cameras platform 1, IC3 male wearing black puffer jacket?
1: Stop, Gunford.

0: base. This is MacIver Salvat Perth. Do you still have cameras on platform 5, please, near the fair gate? Just Caucasian female regular, just a bit upset.
1: Stand by, MacIver.
2: Anyone available for a name check?
3: 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We've got a female riding a bike down the underpass. Been told 3 times to get off it. Get cameras up, coming up to the concourse, please.
1: Stand by, Underground. 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
1: Scott, you can call November 1 now, please. Cunnington, cameras up.

0: Cannington, Churchill. 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
1: Yeah, roger, I assume that's Perth, and what are we looking at in platform 9?
0: Male wearing all black, blue backpack, fuzzy hair, standing on a scooter. Thank you.
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0: Stafford, Coburn, Coburn, Oscar 1.
1: Steve, Oscar 1, go ahead.
0: Just for some context, are you aware this male got spoken to in Perth about half an hour ago for his behaviour?
1: Weren't aware, that's a negative. Thanks for letting us know.
0: Yeah, Roger, Perth Staff Platform 5 spoke to him.
1: Oscar 1, Coburn.
0: Go ahead, Coburn.
1: I'll let you know, it's also code 12, refuse details at this stage.
0: Yeah, Roger that.

0: Alpha 7, can you start heading to Coburn?
1: Coburn, are you requesting Delta 7, over?
2: Roger, Delta 7, if you can please make your way to Coburn.
1: Nice one.

0: Base Coburn. We're just escorting this mail up to the main foyer.
1: Roger. Delta 7, be advised, approximately 8 minutes out.
0: Thank you.

0: Coburn, Oscar 2.
1: Stephen, Oscar 2, go ahead.
0: Is this code 12?
1: As I said earlier, code 12, false, it was refusing, now it's false details.
0: Roger, good idea to maybe take his phone off him, maybe?
1: Yeah, Roger.

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1: Oscar 2, Subi Echo.
0: Next one to you on the down. Driver's reporting somebody behind his cab playing something loudly out of their phone, either movie or music or something. It's distracting them apparently.

0: Space Base Coburn, can I get cameras middle platform 2, male with a hospital gown and bags and stuff like that? Have a chat.
1: Stand by, Coburn. Yeah, cameras up, Coburn.

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0: 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Go ahead, underground.
1: You got quite a bit of noise coming up from Murray Street entrance. I'm just wondering if you can stand around, see if you see anything.
0: Can't see anything there.
1: Is that?

0: Stafford, Ellenbrook. Ellenbrook, Oscar 1.
1: Receiving, go ahead.
0: Yeah, Roger, your service platform 1. Aid assist with a change out on that one. Needs to go back express. Your next service is coming through Wyburn Park now. 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

0: stuff. It's Fremantle, Oscar 1.
1: Receiving.
0: A cab job just popped up for your station. Caller states there is a male who is trying to fight people at the train station. Male, roughly 6'1", fair skin, about 40 years old, Snoop Dogg jumper.
1: Gotcha. We will go and have a look for Snoop Doggy Dogg.

0: plate, Fremantle, camera is by the crosswalk, guy with his shirt off.
1: Camera's up.

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1: Whitford, Whitford, Oscar 1.
0: 1, Whitford, stand over.
1: And train riders on the down requesting assistance.
0: Any indication which door?
1: Negative at this stage.
0: Vase, Whitford, kind of a camera that down service, unknown the door number.
2: Yeah, roger, camera will be up, posted.

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0: Armadale, Armadale, lost one. Yeah, out the front near your phone box, you got a male there, it looks like he's harassing the guys up in the cherry picker. There was also a CAD job. It sounds like him and a female on the phone box having an argument over using the phone box.
1: Oscar 1,
0: Oscar 1, Oscar 2,
1: start back at
0: Oak
1: Street.
0: Yeah, roger that, Oak Street.
2: Sorry, Oscar 1, Armadale. Yeah, the lady did come to us for that. She gave us some information. It wasn't completely correct. And because of that, we took her direction. She's left the station and he's walking away the other direction.
0: Roger, she was back, she only took off again about 2 minutes ago. There is a P3 catch up for it.

0: Stafford, Armidale, Armidale, Oscar 1.
1: Oscar 1, Armidale receiving.
0: Yeah, Roger, just for your reference, not 100% sure, but I think I just spotted your male pocket a folding knife in his right trouser pocket.
1: Pleasure, thank you.

0: Hotel Vista, eyes on that first.
1: Amadel, can you repeat last?
0: Do you still have eyes on that person? Is that him walking away with a green bag?
1: No, that's the first time we're hearing about it.
2: Amadel. Got into a blue vehicle, just left.
0: Roger, thank you. Amadel.
3: Staff at Wellard from base.
2: Base, Wellard, go ahead.
3: Roger, we've received a duress alarm from your disabled toilet, if you can check it out.
2: Yeah, roger that, mate. 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
1: Over.

0: stop, Earth Underground stop. 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
1: Does that include the transit?

off on the Yanchep 1, Yanchep 1. Left of the Yanchep is having mechanical issues and running at reduced speed, so it will be coming late to all stations along the line. It left about 8-9 minutes late from Perth Underground as well.

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1: Good morning, Ellenbrook. We're seeing you loud and clear. Over.
0: Thank you, base. Ellenbrook out.

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1: Fremantle, loud and clear over.
0: Thanks, mate. You're also Fremantle out.

ticketing staff, pensional ticketing staff, please be advised those gates are not working at Wellard. People cannot tag on with their smart riders or their credit cards. Please use your discretion. Those gates are not working at Wellard. Wellard out.

0: Okay, Murdoch, where do you say call?
1: Murdoch, loud and clear.
0: Likewise, please, PC Murdoch out.
2: Requesting the duress alarm in the public toilet, over.
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2: Thank you, guys. Amdal, over.

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1: 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Piper received the your bus interchange, your restaurant.
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0: JSPD, Joonlop. May stay 5 minutes. I think the second unit is not connecting. I'll check in a while.
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0: Good,
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1: Sterling receiving, Glenloop.
0: Yeah, Glenloop open for business, mate.
1: Yeah, thanks, Glenloop, Sterling out.
2: By camp cluster in the public service, over.
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2: Thank you, babe. Stand up for the second one, over.
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0: got received a ticket.
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2: Good morning, guys. This is for the checking toilet to the Salaam.
0: Roger, that is all good, thanks.
2: Stand by for the second one, over.
3: Space, PT Redcliffe, checking the Dur Islam in the public toilets, please.
0: Thornley received your second thing.
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0: Madal, looks like it's a no-go on that second one.
1: I'll try again later.
0: Yeah, I think this happened yesterday, then it worked, I think, a bit later. 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
1: Thank you, Armadale out.

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2: Go ahead. Redcliffe, go ahead.
1: Morning, can I have cameras outside this station? Was the car park? This is Zebra on the side of the wall, just a welfare check.
2: Roger, stand by. Yeah, Redcliffe, you have cameras. Out to you, Midland doing the bus port duress standby. I think that comes under the bus panel. 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

0: CSA Middle, I believe that Fox one is still out of order. That's all good for now.
1: Message received. Thanks, mate. CSA Middle, dinner.
2: Yes,
0: direct. Let's get clear on the seat here. Roger, clear, clear.
2: CSA Bayswater for Western Side, South Toilet Juris, over.
0: Roger, Bayswater received.
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0: 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PTA EQ, ready check, over.
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1: Delta 3, go ahead.
0: 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We got Whiskey Tango 9531, 9547. We are in fleet number 386, and we'll be contactable on Delta 3 mobile. 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
1: 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Cameras online, have a great
0: day. Thank you.

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1: Morning, loud and clear.
0: Thank you, this is PK Airport checking duties in public toilet, over.
1: Roger, Airport, that's all received.
0: Thank you, this is PK Airport out.

0: Bellbrook receive the staff one?
1: Yeah, they're both the ones at the bus port, not the staff ones. It's Elbrook.

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0: Space, Space, Delta 4, going code 01 on the Midland line. We have Whiskey Tangos 9224 and 9228. We're in Fleet 949 and contactable on the Delta 4 mobile. 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
1: All received, thank you, Delta 4. 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
0: 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Delta 4 out.
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1: 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Delta 7, cameras offline. Have a great day.

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0: Ave, mi faccio un piccolo request in favore di andare un po' piccolo e please.
1: Nicholson received.
0: Did you receive
1: a call from
0: Public
1: Holiday? Yes, I did. Thank you, Nicholson.

0: BTMA.
1: Base receiving.
0: Yeah, base, can we have cameras under the stairs towards bike shelter site? Over.
1: I think, sorry, just to confirm, I think you're at East Perth.
0: That is confirmed. Can we have cameras, bike shelter site, underneath the stairs? I think there's a sleeper here.
1: Roger, cameras are up.

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1: Receiving Delta 9, go ahead.
0: Delta 9, log 1, going code 05 on the Mandra line with Whiskey Tango at 9035 at 9087. We are in fleet 501 and contactable on Delta 9 mobile, over.
1: All received, thank you Delta 9, have a great shift.

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1: CSA North Fremantle, I'm just going to ask for a long line check, but I can hear you loud and clear. Over.
0: Oh, roger, the cancelled message, over.
1: Yep, that's the one. CSA Fremantle out.

0: Bay. 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
1: Perth staff, go ahead.
0: We have cameras under the awning by the info centre. We're just going to check our welfare on sleep, over.
1: Roger, standby. 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
1: Yeah, Roger, thank you, Bella Jura.
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1: Thank you, Bella Jura,
0: receive. 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

0: CSA Fremantle, over.
1: Receiving.
0: PM, could I please get a long line check at Victoria Street Station, over. PM, loud and clear, CSA Fremantle, out.

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1: All received. Thank you, Delta 2. 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Have a great shift.
0: Likewise, Base Delta 2 out. Delta 14.
1: Delta 14, go ahead.
0: Delta 14, going code 01 on the Ellenborough line. Whiskey Tango's 9355 and 9354. 503, contact 114's mobile, over.
1: All received, thank you, Delta 14. 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
1: Received, thank you, Delta 11. 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
2: Thanks, Base. 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

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Please be advised your 617 Perth to Midland has been cancelled and the return service, the 651 Midland to Perth, also cancelled. This is Pins out.

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1: Yeah, just the second one, over.

0: Base, PTA Naranda, checking direct to public toilet, please.
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0: Thank you, Base, PTA Naranda out.

0: BCA requesting for duty sir, I'm in public toilet.
1: Morning, let's come through, thanks. Roger, Eglinton, thank you.
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2: 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Fleet 619 and contactable on 13 as well.
1: Morning, Delta 13, all received. 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
0: Steve operator, Susan Steve, say 3 miles, let Monson Park over. Yeah, Lab, CSA, let Monson Park out.

0: Dartford. Sorry, which way are you testing in the bus bay? No, negative, nothing's come through.
1: That's not testing the back in time. It's going to went through in the morning as well. So, can you please report it?
0: Yeah, Roger, thanks.

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1: Receiving you adequately.
0: 78 out.

0: Bay, PTA Morley, testing the public. Over.
1: Yeah, Roger, Morley received.
0: PTA Morley out.

0: Control, TTM Control, this is RAV 27, over.
1: TTM receiving, go ahead. TTM receiving, go ahead.
0: PTA Wallard, are your tag on machines working down there, please? Over. Esteem, tag on machines are not working at Wallard. I did an announcement at 5 o'clock stating that my gates are not working at Wallard. They are completely out due to power surge. The gates at Wallard are not working. I've read 7 out.
2: Requesting a long line at Cottesloe Station, over. That's loud and clear at Cottesloe. See if I can remain out.

attention all staff. The lift at Murdoch Station platform is not working. I repeat, lift at Murdoch Station platform is not working. PTA Murdoch out.

0: Francis Way, over. For the Vela ticketing machine, we have the passenger, and passenger let us know the ticketing machine is not working over there. Is it correct? Over.
1: Yeah, that's correct. The guides and everything aren't working there, Robert.

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Sales 1 receiving. Sales 1-0-3, if you could just give me a call when you're free, please. Yeah, just give me 5 minutes, I'm driving. I received that, disregard which message. 0-0-3, just FYI, I'll be in the city in 5 minutes.

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0: Delta One's gone code 01 on the Fremantle line with Whiskey Tango's 9115 287. We're in Fleet 602, contact all on One's mobile.
1: I'll receive, thank you, Delta One. 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

0: 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Delta 6, go ahead.
1: Delta 6, going Crate 01 on the interplane, Whiskey Tango 94549239, Fleet 494, and we are contactable on the 6's mobile, over.
0: Received, thank you, Delta 6. Camera's still loading up, have a great shift.
1: 2-6 out.
2: Base, PTA, Yanchep, just checking public toilet jury, over.
0: Roger Yanchep, that's come through, thanks.
2: Roger, time, Yanchep out.
3: Railway Bay, Whippet.
0: Whippet, go ahead.
3: Yeah, that's reporting the EC on a platform is not connecting. Please to be disconnected.
0: Roger, we'll note it down.

0: Bays Base PTA Yanchep checking staff toilet jury. Over.
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1: 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Received.

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2: Yes, it's Sterling Steaming TVM.
0: Booking for Ian Blackburn this morning, I'll send the email over.
2: Yeah, thanks TVM. CSA Sterling out.

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0: AGM, this is PT Anagan, over.
1: AGM receiving, go ahead.
0: TVM, can you set the bus security now that Philip Loom is on his way? PT Anagan, out.

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1: Ship receiving, go ahead.
0: Neil, could you please give me a phone call?

say, Claremont, this is Prince. 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

0: I'm on receiving.
1: Yeah, the standby apparently is on your next change out, so the service will sit there until he gets there, over.
0: Roger, climb on out. CS Depot, 5-5, over. CS Depot, car. 5-1st College Group, 30 students, 2 teachers heading to Glazebrook, 3 leaving in minutes. Over.
2: 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Thank you.

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1: CSA Ellenbrook, receiving, over.
0: Please come to the office, over.
1: Be there in a few minutes, Ellenbrook out.